just a story about the disease of the century. You are addict, television addict. You are addict, television addict. The first thing you do when you arrive at home is to turn on the television. You channel up

0: hun breaking on.
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0: I don't understand it. 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And increasing the sentiment, gentlemen, getting down on their Middle Eastern instruments.

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0: 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Ah oui, Studio
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3: I like to do a song of great social and political import. It goes like this. Oh Lord, won't you buy me a Mercedes Benz? My friends all drive Porsches. I must make amends. Worked hard all my lifetime. No help from my friends. So, oh Lord, won't you buy me a Mercedes Benz? Oh Lord, won't you buy me a color TV? Dialing for dollars is trying to find me. I wait for delivery each day until three. So, oh Lord, won't you buy me a color TV? Oh Lord, won't you buy me a night on the town? I'm counting on you, Lord. 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My friends all drive Porsches. I must make amends. 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

0: 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It's Jay.
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Yeah, opposite. Opposite from a lot of shit, a lot of shit, yeah. 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Opposite from a lot of them. 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

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Come on, brother.

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We not like no big man. This one fit them. Takatera Ronsai, Colonel Ridey.